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0: 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Talking to myself.
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0: Or better still.
1: A door?
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1: Doesn't even rhyme. Is that my teasmaid? Paranormal.

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I see a million faces I'll never know, and I'm losing my patience. I'm scared to see this corner swallow me whole.

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Listen to the mariachi play at midnight. Are you with me? Are you with me?

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1: I'd be lying if I said I didn't need to get lost sometimes. It took a couple wrong turns, but I learned the right ones are harder to find.

So tell me, what have I done to deserve this? What have I done to deserve this? What have I, what have I, what have I?

the flowers. What have I done to deserve this? What have I done to deserve this? What have I, what have I, what have I?

0: What have I done to deserve this? What have I done to deserve this? Play Ultima!
1: Pet Shop Boys, Green World, Greatest Hits Live.
2: Rádio Praha žije.